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So when it's black, this insomniac, take an original tack, keep the beast in my nature under ceaseless attack. I get no sleep, I can't get no sleep.

0: Alphonse Dara, Alien Leader.
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2: Well, now after this little pause, this little pause, we now go on with our part. What? Yes? Yes, of course. Next time we will tank before we start it. Yes. Yes, and now calm down, eh? Don't joke with me in there, 3 Stunden, eh? Well, we now see at the right-hand side, behind the nice old lady with a Fahrrad, which lies bleeding on the Bürgersteig. Bürgersteig. Citizens Steig. Yes, yes. Right behind her, jedenfalls, you can see the majestic building of our Kreis Volkshochschule. The Kreis Volkshochschule. The Circle Crowd High School. Yes. For the Erwachsenenfortbildung. No. No, no. Not for the Gogeng. For the Erwachsenenfortbildung. Ja. Muss es auch in Japan geben. Stellt euch doch nicht so doof. Don't stand yourself so silly. Erwachsenenfortbildung. The grown up away building. That means that you can go in a very ugly house and learn in the evening everything you always wanted to know about macrame, for example, eh? or even batik. And you didn't trow yourself to ask at school, yes? And it is very good for all the frustrated housewives, because they can meet their other frustrated housewives and talk, wie das so is, to be frustrated the whole day long. Yes, and perhaps meet a man there, ne, der keine abgekriegt hat sonst, or who is spitz on frustrated housewives. What? Yes, I was there auch gewesen. Yes, two English cursor, I did there. Yes, yes, meine Frau habe ich da auch getroffen. Yes. Ja, und? Ja, was gibt es da zu lachen? Blöden Japaner. 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

0: Alphonse Dara, Alien Leader.
1: Alphonse Dara, Fremdenführer.
2: Yes, so, this was also, the Sanitärhäuschen, the sanitary house of Wummelsdorf. Very interesting indeed. What? Yes, that will be a very nice photo of you in the pickerin. Yes, I'm sure, yes. They will laugh themselves kaputt in Japan. What? No, that are no souvenirs. The pink and yellow balls. No? Yes, they smell very lecker. No, but they are not for eating. No. We call them WC-Steine. Yeah, WC-Steine. 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Yes. Put them better back now. Yeah. So, if you look now on the right-hand side, you can see a funny group of Bratzen, kids from the school. Yes, im Rudel. Today is a Wandertag. Wandertag, the walking day, where everyone has to wander happily with a funny song of joy on his lips, with rustikalene designer boots on the feet dran, and a chevignon rucksack, a sack of rucksack, yes, and they all have a funny baseball cap on the Rübe obendrauf, but verkehrt herum. The other way, other room round, yes. Ja, was weiß ich warum? 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Ja. 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Yes, that is Michael Jackson. Yes. This is Michael. Yes, indeed.

0: Alphonse Dera, Alien Leader.
1: Alphonse Dera, Fremdenführer.
2: Well, this was a little Abstecher. Ein Off-Stitcher to the winterliche Spielplatz, the winterliche Gameplays of our Kläranlage. Very pretty, indeed. What? Yeah, yes, yes, that was very funny. Yes, to make all the big snow cacao. Yes, yes. And what? Yeah, the Schneeballschlacht, the snowball battle was also nice. Yes, of course, indeed, yes. But you do not should put China Böller in the Schneeball again. No, no, auch wenn ihr daherkommt. No, no. Well, if you look to the side there, mal raus now, you can see the wonderful Eissporthalle of Bummelsdorf. What? What is los, Gelbso? Mr. Japanese. What that is? An Eissporthalle, that is a place full of ice, scheißenglatt, shitty glatt, and you go there on only with your schlittschuhs, with a slide, with schlitty Schuhwerk. And then you do a few steps, which looks meistens aus wie ein Schwein bei a Skigymnastik, and then you fall on your Fresse bei lustiger Disco-Mucke. Yes. And then you say scheiße a few times and drink a few applecorns and of course you fall even more on the Fresse then. And that goes immer so weiter, bis man dich rausschmeißt. So war es jedenfalls bei mir immer. Hey, what is that there? Hey, take sofort the China Böller off her mouth raus. She is sleeping. Ja, auch wenn das deine Frau ist. Guck nur weg, auf was für eine Sauerei! Der ganze Bus voller Zähne! Ja, ich kann nachher wieder fegen, ne? Meine Fresse, die Japaner, wie Kinder sind die manchmal!

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1: Some things in life are bad, they can really make you mad. Other things just make you swear and curse. When you're chewing on life's gristle, don't grumble, give a whistle.